0: Musica per Linne Scadin.
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0: Per Tai.
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Del Jimmy Cliff, dos dati musiker monche kauter RTR, inendus delas liriches, analas, inabiala sera.

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1: Listen, and I know you think I'm happy all the time.